It seems like only yesterday that we rode the range together. Prairie skies and tumbleweeds just as far as we could see. Then you grew up and drifted on, but I know that you'll remember when you were a saddle pal to Hoppy, Gene, and me. Freckle face and skinned up knees, you helped us fat the bad guys with a 5-cent bag of popcorn and a cap gun by your side. You know, time has a way of changing things. And soon there was your first love. You thought it would last forever, but when she left, you cried. But Hoppy, Gene, and me, we taught you how to shoot straight and a cap.

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Is that your little cowpoke you're bouncing on your knee? Well, the prairie sky is just as blue, and life is like a rerun.

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1: Hi, everyone. Skies are going to be partly cloudy tonight as temperatures settle in the mid-70s. Tomorrow for Monday, we may have a little fog early. The rest of the day will be sunny, hot, with a high of 94. The heat index on Monday, right back to 105+. On Tuesday, sunshine and a high of 98 degrees. On Wednesday, we'll be sunny, just a little cooler, with a high of 91. By Thursday, we should fall back into the mid-80s. From the Arkansas Now Weather Center, I'm meteorologist Laura Huckabee.

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10: Hi, everyone. Skies are going to be partly cloudy tonight as temperatures settle in the mid-70s. Tomorrow for Monday, we may have a little fog early. The rest of the day will be sunny, hot, with a high of 94. The heat index on Monday, right back to 105+. On Tuesday, sunshine and a high of 98 degrees. On Wednesday, we'll be sunny, just a little cooler, with a high of 91. By Thursday, we should fall back into the mid-80s. From the Arkansas Now Weather Center, I'm meteorologist Laura Huckabee.
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1: ABC News, I'm Chuck Sievertson. More attacks going on in the Iran war. U.S. forces are carrying out another wave of air attacks against Iran, says the U.S. military. For the ninth consecutive night, there's a ship on fire off the coast of Oman, says the United Kingdom Maritime Trade Operations Center. No details. A new travel warning from the U.S. State Department, says ABC's Stephen Portnoy in Washington.
2: It says U.S. diplomatic facilities, including those outside the Middle East, could be targeted, and that groups supportive of Iran could target Americans throughout the world. This is the first such warning from the State Department since March.
1: Another U.S. service member's death this weekend in the Middle East was in northern Iraq yesterday, says the U.S. military, during the controlled exploding of a downed Iranian drone. U.S. military says unidentified remains have been located in the search for a missing service member in Jordan, where two others were killed in an Iranian strike on Friday. This is ABC News.
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9: Hi everyone, skies are going to be partly cloudy tonight as temperatures settle in the mid-70s. Tomorrow for Monday, we may have a little fog early. The rest of the day will be sunny, hot, with a high of 94. The heat index on Monday, right back to 105+. On Tuesday, sunshine and a high of 98 degrees. On Wednesday, we'll be sunny, just a little cooler, with a high of 91. By Thursday, we should fall back into the mid-80s. From the Arkansas Now Weather Center, I'm meteorologist Laura Huckabee.

0: TV was black and white, but the songs always had color. 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
9: Hi, everyone. Skies are going to be partly cloudy tonight as temperatures settle in the mid-70s. Tomorrow for Monday, we may have a little fog early. The rest of the day will be sunny, hot, with a high of 94. The heat index on Monday, right back to 105+. On Tuesday, sunshine and a high of 98 degrees. On Wednesday, we'll be sunny, just a little cooler, with a high of 91. By Thursday, we should fall back into the mid-80s. From the Arkansas Now Weather Center, I'm meteorologist Laura Huckabee.

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1: Hi everyone, skies are going to be partly cloudy tonight as temperatures settle in the mid-70s. Tomorrow for Monday, we may have a little fog early. The rest of the day will be sunny, hot, with a high of 94. The heat index on Monday, right back to 105+. On Tuesday, sunshine and a high of 98 degrees. On Wednesday, we'll be sunny, just a little cooler, with a high of 91. By Thursday, we should fall back into the mid-80s. From the Arkansas Now Weather Center, I'm meteorologist Laura Huckabee.

some of y'all never been down south too much. I'm gonna tell you a little bit about this so that you understand what I'm talking about. Down there we have a plant that grows out in the woods and the fields. Looks something like a turnip green. Everybody calls it poke salad. Poke salad. 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
1: ABC News, I'm Chuck Sievertson. A ninth straight night of air attacks against Iran have been underway for a few hours now, says the U.S. military, after attending and taking part in the medal awards ceremony at the World Cup Championship in New Jersey. President Trump talked to reporters at Joint Base Andrews, Maryland, repeating what he had said before for weeks.
2: Iran has been very, very badly damaged. They've lost everything almost militarily.
1: The president then headed back to Washington. Another U.S. service member's death this weekend in the Middle East was in northern Iraq yesterday, says the U.S. military, during a controlled detonation of an unexploded, downed Iranian drone. The U.S. military says unidentified remains have been located in the search for a missing service member in Jordan, where two others were killed in an Iranian strike on Friday. National average of a gallon of regular gasoline is $3.96, says Gas Buddy, up 14 cents from last week. This is ABC News.
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7: Hi, everyone. Skies are going to be partly cloudy tonight as temperatures settle in the mid-70s. Tomorrow for Monday, we may have a little fog early. The rest of the day will be sunny, hot, with a high of 94. The heat index on Monday, right back to 105+. On Tuesday, sunshine and a high of 98 degrees. On Wednesday, we'll be sunny, just a little cooler, with a high of 91. By Thursday, we should fall back into the mid-80s. From the Arkansas Now Weather Center, I'm meteorologist Laura Huckabee.

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9: Hi, everyone. Skies are going to be partly cloudy tonight as temperatures settle in the mid-70s. Tomorrow for Monday, we may have a little fog early. The rest of the day will be sunny, hot, with a high of 94. The heat index on Monday, right back to 105+. On Tuesday, sunshine and a high of 98 degrees. On Wednesday, we'll be sunny, just a little cooler, with a high of 91. By Thursday, we should fall back into the mid-80s. From the Arkansas Now Weather Center, I'm meteorologist Laura Huckabee.
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2: Hi everyone, skies are going to be partly cloudy tonight as temperatures settle in the mid-70s. Tomorrow for Monday, we may have a little fog early. The rest of the day will be sunny, hot, with a high of 94. The heat index on Monday, right back to 105+. On Tuesday, sunshine and a high of 98 degrees. On Wednesday, we'll be sunny, just a little cooler, with a high of 91. By Thursday, we should fall back into the mid-80s. From the Arkansas Now Weather Center, I'm meteorologist Laura Huckabee.

wonder if you're lonesome tonight. You know, someone said the world's a stage and each must play a part. 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
1: ABC News, I'm Chuck Sievertson. Air attacks against Iran started Sunday evening Eastern Time for a ninth straight night, says the U.S. military. After awarding medals to the winning Spanish team at the World Cup Championship in New Jersey, President Trump talked to reporters at Joint Base Andrews, Maryland, repeating what he said before, mentioning the Strait of Hormuz.
2: We control the strait. They don't control anything. So we'll see what happens, but we hit them very hard again tonight.
1: The analytics firm Kepler says crossings through the strait have been at their lowest level in 3 weeks. A U.S. official confirms U.S. fighter jets stationed in the United Kingdom and Germany are being sent to the Middle East. U.S. military says the death of a service member in northern Iraq was from a controlled detonation of a downed Iranian attack drone. Unidentified remains have been located in the search for a missing service member in Jordan, where two others were killed in an Iranian strike on Friday. This is ABC News.
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9: Hi everyone, skies are going to be partly cloudy tonight as temperatures settle in the mid-70s. Tomorrow for Monday, we may have a little fog early. The rest of the day will be sunny, hot, with a high of 94. The heat index on Monday, right back to 105+. On Tuesday, sunshine and a high of 98 degrees. On Wednesday, we'll be sunny, just a little cooler, with a high of 91. By Thursday, we should fall back into the mid-80s. From the Arkansas Now Weather Center, I'm meteorologist Laura Huckabee.

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9: Hi, everyone. Skies are going to be partly cloudy tonight as temperatures settle in the mid-70s. Tomorrow for Monday, we may have a little fog early. The rest of the day will be sunny, hot, with a high of 94. The heat index on Monday, right back to 105+. On Tuesday, sunshine and a high of 98 degrees. On Wednesday, we'll be sunny, just a little cooler, with a high of 91. By Thursday, we should fall back into the mid-80s. From the Arkansas Now Weather Center, I'm meteorologist Laura Huckabee.
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1: Hi everyone, skies are going to be partly cloudy tonight as temperatures settle in the mid-70s. Tomorrow for Monday, we may have a little fog early. The rest of the day will be sunny, hot, with a high of 94. The heat index on Monday, right back to 105+. On Tuesday, sunshine and a high of 98 degrees. On Wednesday, we'll be sunny, just a little cooler, with a high of 91. By Thursday, we should fall back into the mid-80s. From the Arkansas Now Weather Center, I'm meteorologist Laura Huckabee.

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1: ABC News, I'm Chuck Sievertson. A U.S. official confirms that U.S. fighter jets stationed in the United Kingdom and Germany are being sent to the Mideast. ABC's Allison Kosick.
2: F-16s from Germany and stealth F-35 fighters from Britain are being sent, along with aerial refueling capabilities. The State Department saying groups supportive of Iran could target Americans worldwide.
1: U.S. military saying it's ended a ninth night of air attacks against Iran, and that among the targets were Iranian military command centers, air defense, missile and drone launch sites, and communications networks. The U.S. military says the death of a service member in northern Iraq over the weekend was from a controlled detonation of a downed Iranian attack drone. Unidentified remains have been located as the military has searched for a missing service member in Jordan, where two others were killed in an Iranian strike on Friday. This is ABC News.
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7: Hi everyone, skies are going to be partly cloudy tonight as temperatures settle in the mid-70s. Tomorrow for Monday, we may have a little fog early. The rest of the day will be sunny, hot, with a high of 94. The heat index on Monday, right back to 105+. On Tuesday, sunshine and a high of 98 degrees. On Wednesday, we'll be sunny, just a little cooler, with a high of 91. By Thursday, we should fall back into the mid-80s. From the Arkansas Now Weather Center, I'm meteorologist Laura Huckabee.

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9: Hi everyone, skies are going to be partly cloudy tonight as temperatures settle in the mid-70s. Tomorrow for Monday, we may have a little fog early. The rest of the day will be sunny, hot, with a high of 94. The heat index on Monday, right back to 105+. On Tuesday, sunshine and a high of 98 degrees. On Wednesday, we'll be sunny, just a little cooler, with a high of 91. By Thursday, we should fall back into the mid-80s. From the Arkansas Now Weather Center, I'm meteorologist Laura Huckabee.

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1: Hi, everyone. Skies are going to be partly cloudy tonight as temperatures settle in the mid-70s. Tomorrow for Monday, we may have a little fog early. The rest of the day will be sunny, hot, with a high of 94. The heat index on Monday, right back to 105+. On Tuesday, sunshine and a high of 98 degrees. On Wednesday, we'll be sunny, just a little cooler, with a high of 91. By Thursday, we should fall back into the mid-80s. From the Arkansas Now Weather Center, I'm meteorologist Laura Huckabee. We'll be right back.

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1: Hi everyone, skies are going to be partly cloudy tonight as temperatures settle in the mid-70s. Tomorrow for Monday, we may have a little fog early. The rest of the day will be sunny, hot, with a high of 94. The heat index on Monday, right back to 105+. On Tuesday, sunshine and a high of 98 degrees. On Wednesday, we'll be sunny, just a little cooler, with a high of 91. By Thursday, we should fall back into the mid-80s. From the Arkansas Now Weather Center, I'm meteorologist Laura Huckabee.

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1: Hi, everyone. Skies are going to be partly cloudy tonight as temperatures settle in the mid-70s. Tomorrow for Monday, we may have a little fog early. The rest of the day will be sunny, hot, with a high of 94. The heat index on Monday, right back to 105+. On Tuesday, sunshine and a high of 98 degrees. On Wednesday, we'll be sunny, just a little cooler, with a high of 91. By Thursday, we should fall back into the mid-80s. From the Arkansas Now Weather Center, I'm meteorologist Laura Huckabee.

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1: Hi, everyone. Skies are going to be partly cloudy tonight as temperatures settle in the mid-70s. Tomorrow for Monday, we may have a little fog early. The rest of the day will be sunny, hot, with a high of 94. The heat index on Monday, right back to 105+. On Tuesday, sunshine and a high of 98 degrees. On Wednesday, we'll be sunny, just a little cooler, with a high of 91. By Thursday, we should fall back into the mid-80s. From the Arkansas Now Weather Center, I'm meteorologist Laura Huckabee.
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1: Hi everyone, skies are going to be partly cloudy tonight as temperatures settle in the mid-70s. Tomorrow for Monday, we may have a little fog early. The rest of the day will be sunny, hot, with a high of 94. The heat index on Monday, right back to 105+. On Tuesday, sunshine and a high of 98 degrees. On Wednesday, we'll be sunny, just a little cooler, with a high of 91. By Thursday, we should fall back into the mid-80s. From the Arkansas Now Weather Center, I'm meteorologist Laura Huckabee.

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2: ABC News, I'm Chuck Sievertson. A ninth night of air attacks against Iran says the U.S. military targeted Iranian military command centers, air defense and coastal surveillance sites, missile and drone launch sites, and more. U.S. official confirms that U.S. fighter jets stationed in the United Kingdom and Germany are being sent to the Mideast, along with aerial refueling capabilities. There are 50,000 U.S. troops in the Mideast.
3: The U.S. military now singling out the Revolutionary Guard, which the U.S. says is responsible for targeting American troops. Iran striking back on U.S. bases in Kuwait, Jordan, and Bahrain. Videos circulating online appearing to show projectiles raining down on a U.S. base in Jordan.
2: ABC's Allison Kosick. A sailboat carrying 7 tons of humanitarian aid and donations from European groups has arrived at Havana's port. Among the donations, solar panels. This is ABC News.
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6: Hi everyone, skies are going to be partly cloudy tonight as temperatures settle in the mid-70s. Tomorrow for Monday, we may have a little fog early. The rest of the day will be sunny, hot, with a high of 94. The heat index on Monday, right back to 105+. On Tuesday, sunshine and a high of 98 degrees. On Wednesday, we'll be sunny, just a little cooler, with a high of 91. By Thursday, we should fall back into the mid-80s. From the Arkansas Now Weather Center, I'm meteorologist Laura Huckabee.

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1: Hi everyone, skies are going to be partly cloudy tonight as temperatures settle in the mid-70s. Tomorrow for Monday, we may have a little fog early. The rest of the day will be sunny, hot, with a high of 94. The heat index on Monday, right back to 105+. On Tuesday, sunshine and a high of 98 degrees. On Wednesday, we'll be sunny, just a little cooler, with a high of 91. By Thursday, we should fall back into the mid-80s. From the Arkansas Now Weather Center, I'm meteorologist Laura Huckabee.

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1: Hi, everyone. Skies are going to be partly cloudy tonight as temperatures settle in the mid-70s. Tomorrow for Monday, we may have a little fog early. The rest of the day will be sunny, hot, with a high of 94. The heat index on Monday, right back to 105+. On Tuesday, sunshine and a high of 98 degrees. On Wednesday, we'll be sunny, just a little cooler, with a high of 91. By Thursday, we should fall back into the mid-80s. From the Arkansas Now Weather Center, I'm meteorologist Laura Huckabee.

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2: ABC News, I'm Chuck Sievertson. A U.S. official confirms that U.S. fighter jets stationed in the United Kingdom and Germany are being sent to the Mideast. ABC's Allison Kosick.
3: F-16s from Germany and stealth F-35 fighters from Britain are being sent, along with aerial refueling capabilities. The State Department saying groups supportive of Iran could target Americans worldwide.
2: U.S. military saying it's ended a ninth night of air attacks against Iran, and that among the targets were Iranian military command centers, air defense, missile and drone launch sites, and communications networks. The U.S. military says the death of a service member in northern Iraq over the weekend was from a controlled detonation of a downed Iranian attack drone. Unidentified remains have been located as the military has searched for a missing service member in Jordan, where two others were killed in an Iranian strike on Friday. This is ABC News.
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6: Hi everyone, skies are going to be partly cloudy tonight as temperatures settle in the mid-70s. Tomorrow for Monday, we may have a little fog early. The rest of the day will be sunny, hot, with a high of 94. The heat index on Monday, right back to 105+. On Tuesday, sunshine and a high of 98 degrees. On Wednesday, we'll be sunny, just a little cooler, with a high of 91. By Thursday, we should fall back into the mid-80s. From the Arkansas Now Weather Center, I'm meteorologist Laura Huckabee.

Partly cloudy tonight as temperatures settle in the mid-70s. Tomorrow for Monday, we may have a little fog early. The rest of the day will be sunny, hot, with a high of 94. The heat index on Monday, right back to 105+. On Tuesday, sunshine and a high of 98 degrees. On Wednesday, we'll be sunny, just a little cooler, with a high of 91. By Thursday, we should fall back into the mid-80s. From the Arkansas Now Weather Center, I'm meteorologist Laura Huckabee. Oh,

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1: Hi, everyone. Skies are going to be partly cloudy tonight as temperatures settle in the mid-70s. Tomorrow for Monday, we may have a little fog early. The rest of the day will be sunny, hot, with a high of 94. The heat index on Monday, right back to 105+. On Tuesday, sunshine and a high of 98 degrees. On Wednesday, we'll be sunny, just a little cooler, with a high of 91. By Thursday, we should fall back into the mid-80s. From the Arkansas Now Weather Center, I'm meteorologist Laura Huckabee.

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1: Hi, everyone. Skies are going to be partly cloudy tonight as temperatures settle in the mid-70s. Tomorrow for Monday, we may have a little fog early. The rest of the day will be sunny, hot, with a high of 94. The heat index on Monday, right back to 105+. On Tuesday, sunshine and a high of 98 degrees. On Wednesday, we'll be sunny, just a little cooler, with a high of 91. By Thursday, we should fall back into the mid-80s. From the Arkansas Now Weather Center, I'm meteorologist Laura Huckabee.

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1: Hi everyone, skies are going to be partly cloudy tonight as temperatures settle in the mid-70s. Tomorrow for Monday, we may have a little fog early. The rest of the day will be sunny, hot, with a high of 94. The heat index on Monday, right back to 105+. On Tuesday, sunshine and a high of 98 degrees. On Wednesday, we'll be sunny, just a little cooler, with a high of 91. By Thursday, we should fall back into the mid-80s. From the Arkansas Now Weather Center, I'm meteorologist Laura Huckabee.

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1: Hi everyone, skies will be mostly sunny for our Monday forecast, but we've got some dangerous heat headed our way. Highs today will be in the mid-90s, our heat index close to 110. We've got an extreme heat warning in effect for today and also tomorrow. Now today, we will add a slight chance of a shower or storm into the mix. Not so much tomorrow though. Tuesday is going to be sunny, very hot. The high will be 98 and the heat index close to 115. From the Arkansas Now Weather Center, I'm meteorologist Laura Huckabee.

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1: Here is this hour's headlines from the Arkansas Now newsroom. Arkansas State Police arrested 28-year-old Kareem Jones in connection with a June 28th crash that killed Mark Tree police officer Trevor Howard. Investigators said Jones ran a stop sign, struck the officer's patrol vehicle while allegedly driving intoxicated, and now faces charges including negligent homicide, second-degree battery, and DWI. Arkansas State Police arrested former Greene County Sheriff's Office Finance Director Tammy Doherty in connection with a theft investigation. Investigators said an internal review found she fraudulently claimed 75 hours of work time, and a separate Arkansas legislative audit identified $40,000 in missing circuit court funds. The Cave City Watermelon Festival returns this weekend, running from Thursday, July 23rd to Saturday, July 25th. 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
4: Hi everyone, skies will be mostly sunny for our Monday forecast, but we've got some dangerous heat headed our way. Highs today will be in the mid-90s, our heat index close to 110. We've got an extreme heat warning in effect for today and also tomorrow. Now today, we will add a slight chance of a shower or storm into the mix. Not so much tomorrow though. Tuesday is going to be sunny, very hot. The high will be 98 and the heat index close to 115. From the Arkansas Now Weather Center, I'm meteorologist Laura Huckabee.

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1: Good morning, I'm Scotty Woodson from the EAB Ag Network with your EAB Morning Farm Report. We'll be back with more right after this. 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In Arkansas and Missouri, reach out to David Durham, James Chesser, or Jeff Weaver at 870-202-7101. In Alabama and Mississippi, contact Andrew Parker or John Taylor Hickman, 205-364-2102. This report brought to you by PECO Foods, now buying corn and Milo direct from local producers in Arkansas, Alabama, Missouri, and Mississippi. Ethanol supporters and stakeholders are pushing for the Senate to pass year-round E15 and send it on to President Trump for his signature. Emily Score is the CEO of Growth Energy. She says conversations around year-round E15 have not slowed down in the Senate.
2: It is being talked about. And so I do know from all of my recent conversations, Leader Thune, this is very top of mind for him, and he's working with our Senate champions, both Republican and Democrats. I think Leader Thune has said recently he's focusing on a standalone bill which would require 60 Senate votes. Initially, this was coupled with the farm bill in the House. The House decoupled it. They passed a farm bill and they passed an E15 bill separately. What the Senate has said is, we see your House bill, but we want to do something different. We want to kind of do it our own way. Similar contours, but our own version.
1: Score said it's time to get year-round E15 on the books once and for all.
2: We have not seen legislative text. I know what they're really trying to do is calibrate these negotiations. They understand what the ethanol industry and the corn growers need and want. They're trying to figure out, how do we satisfy as many refineries as we can in kind of this compromise legislation? So he's working on a standalone so that he could move it expeditiously, is what we are told. Having said that, I think it's increasingly more likely that this is something of a bigger package at the end of the year. When you look at just how many weeks left do we have this summer before they go to August recess, then you've got the midterms. We are pushing for them to do something as fast as possible, but we're also very realistic. Whatever's the best way for this to move, by itself, with something else, we don't care. We just want it to get done.
1: That's Emily Score of Growth Energy. Now let's take a look at the markets and how they closed last week. September corn 444.75 up 3.25, with December corn 467.5 up 3.5. August soybeans 1204.5 up 9.5, with September beans at 1193.5 up 8.25. September wheat at 682.75 up 8, with December wheat at 699.75 up 8.75. October cotton at 77.07 down 62. December cotton at 78.63 down 67. September rice 1401 down a penny, with November rice at 1437 down a half. Moving on to livestock now, August live cattle 224.42.5 down 265. October live cattle 220.70 down 257.5. August feeder cattle 345.95 down 65. September feeder cattle 339.35 down a dollar. August lane hogs at 101.65 up 137.5, with October lane hogs at 87.95 up 102.5. Now a look at our regional weather forecast. Extreme heat warnings and heat advisories in effect for the area. Expect highs to be in the upper 90s to triple digits in the south. Heat index values could reach as high as 112 to 115. Sunny and hot for tomorrow and Wednesday. Cooling a bit by Thursday and Friday, with slight chances for showers coming in by the weekend. That's your EAB Morning Farm Report, and I'm Scotty Woodson. Have a great day.
3: 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Holy.

1 month ago today, I was happy as a lark. 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You know, tomorrow is their future. 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I keep saying she'll be back, but today

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1: ABC News, I'm Sherry Preston. This morning in London.
2: I'm about to visit His Majesty the King to offer my resignation and close the book on my time as Prime Minister.
1: Keir Starmer outside 10 Downing Street giving way to Andy Burnham, Britain's seventh Prime Minister in a decade. Starmer stepping down after several recent controversies, including the appointment of Peter Mandelson as ambassador to the United States. Mandelson was a close associate of Jeffrey Epstein. U.S. forces carrying out another night of attacks on Iranian targets. This comes after three U.S. service members were killed in the last few days. President Trump.
3: We feel very badly, but you know, those great patriots were out there fighting that Iran cannot have a nuclear weapon.
1: AAA now says the nationwide average for a gallon of gas is back up to $4. Social media influencers Andrew and Tristan Tate due in a Miami courtroom today. They face dozens of new charges in Great Britain. This is ABC News.
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10: Hi everyone, skies will be mostly sunny for our Monday forecast, but we've got some dangerous heat headed our way. Highs today will be in the mid-90s, our heat index close to 110. We've got an extreme heat warning in effect for today and also tomorrow. Now today, we will add a slight chance of a shower or storm into the mix. Not so much tomorrow though. Tuesday is going to be sunny, very hot. The high will be 98 and the heat index close to 115. From the Arkansas Now Weather Center, I'm meteorologist Laura Huckabee.
11: All right, Laura, good morning, everybody. Hey, we had a high yesterday of 94. Currently around the mid-south here this morning. In Stuttgart, clear skies, 78. In Corinth this morning, it's 78 already, yeah. In Kennett, we've got clear skies, 75. In Memphis International, mostly cloudy skies, the temperature reading up 81. 4 minutes past 6 o'clock. We're going to do the peppermint twist this morning. Joey D and the Starlighters on Oldies. Good morning.

the fortunes here this morning on Oldies, that old rainy day feeling again. Hey, it's Monday, July the 20th, the 201st day of 2026, 164 days left of the year. Today's highlight in history, it's a big one, as we say. It's 1969 today. Astronauts Neil Armstrong and Edwin Buzz Aldrin. They became the first men to walk on the moon after reaching its surface in their Apollo 11 lunar module. Today, the 20th of July, 1969. Rainy days and Mondays. 10 minutes past the hour of 6 o'clock. Here are the Carpenters.

Oh, rainy days and Mondays. Those are the Carpenters, Karen and Richard. They appear on the Dating Game today. We'll talk about that this morning here on the morning show here on the Mid-South Oldies Station, the Oldies Network, Oldies 102.3. Get off of my cloud here this morning. 13 minutes past 6 o'clock. Hey, it is July the 20th, a Monday, 201st day of 2026.

get high yesterday of 94 in the Mid-South. Going to be 95. Heat indices over 100. Here's Chicago now. And color my world. 16 minutes past 6. 14 minutes away from an update on Oldies. Mid-South update.

0: 19 minutes past 6 here, 11 minutes away from an update. We'll have that at the bottom of the hour here on this Monday, July the 20th.
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6: Hi everyone, skies will be mostly sunny for our Monday forecast, but we've got some dangerous heat headed our way. Highs today will be in the mid-90s, our heat index close to 110. We've got an extreme heat warning in effect for today and also tomorrow. Now today, we will add a slight chance of a shower or storm into the mix. Not so much tomorrow though. Tuesday is going to be sunny, very hot. The high will be 98 and the heat index close to 115. From the Arkansas Now Weather Center, I'm meteorologist Laura Huckabee.
7: All right, Laura, let's check conditions around the Mid-South here this morning. In Tunica, we got partly cloudy skies, 78 in Malden this morning at 77. Skies are clear in Blytheville this morning at 76. In Stuttgart, clear skies, 78. And in Fraser, clear skies already at temperature reading of 80. Hey, we're 22 minutes past 6 o'clock. We're 8 minutes away from that update, a Mid-South update. And you're still the one. Here's Orleans on Oldies this morning.

Still the One here this morning. I like that song. That's Orleans getting us close to the bottom of the 6 o'clock hour. We'll talk about our own Sandy Posey here this morning. Also talk about Santana, Paul McCartney. We'll talk a little bit about Paul. I got lots of things here this morning, so you need to hang around right now. Let's play the name game. Name game. Shirley Bassey. It's hard to say this morning. The name.

0: A little Shirley Ellis there this morning. It's all about the name game. Yeah. Hey, the year is 1944 on this 20th of July. An attempt by a group of German officials to assassinate Adolf Hitler with a bomb in a briefcase failed as the explosion only wounded the Nazi leader. 1944. The bomb was moved. It was placed next to him. And in the discussion, a conference room, the briefcase, someone moved it unbeknownstly that it was a bomb, moved it on the other side of the massive leg that was holding up the table, and that was the only thing that saved his life at that time. We're at the bottom of the 6 o'clock hour, 6:30. Let's see what happened over the weekend on Oldies this morning.
1: Hello, everyone. It is time now for a EAB news update. The trial of a 4 city man charged in the April shooting death of a wind man is set to begin this week in Cross County. Pleas are expected to be entered Friday at the Cross County Courthouse by 36-year-old Edward Lampkin, Jr. Lampkin has been charged in the shooting death of 34-year-old Javon Beal. He has been charged with first-degree murder. Trial itself is set to begin next Monday. Shooting occurred in Wynn, April 14th. Lampkin was taken into custody 2 days later by officers of the U.S. Marshals and the Arkansas State Police while hiding in a 4 city cemetery. An Augusta man has filed a lawsuit after he alleged he lost rental payments due to a utility shutoff. The lawsuit names Robert Beard as one of the defendants. Beard was the city's interim mayor at the time of the alleged shutoff of utilities in 2025. Lawsuit says 3 properties owned by the plaintiff were billed for $9,000 for water and gas from February to April of 2025 when plaintiff Kevin Byers claimed no one lived in the units. He says utilities were then shut down without warning. Byers claims he had tenants set up to rent his units. No decision has been made on the lawsuit, which is now in federal court. Records show that Byers has filed some 20 lawsuits against the city of Augusta since 1990. Craighead County Sheriff deputies located the body of a missing 12-year-old in a creek along Arkansas Highway 69 between Truman and Lake City yesterday morning. 12-year-old had been reported missing Friday evening. A search began immediately but ended shortly Friday because of darkness. It continued throughout the day Saturday, but ended with no success at nightfall. It resumed yesterday morning, and the body was located shortly before 9:30 a.m. The youth had apparently fallen into the creek while fishing. His identity has not been released. The Motivate One Foundation will be holding a homecoming for former Arkansas Razorback, current Golden State Warrior Moses Moody this week. It's Friday in Little Rock. Moody played 1 season at the University of Arkansas before being drafted by the Golden State Warriors in 2021. Moody will have a guest this week, and that will be Golden State teammate Steph Curry, who will be featured during a special fireside chat at the Grand Ballroom of the Little Rock Marriott. The doors will open at 6:30, with the event itself starting at 7 on Friday.
0: All right, just trying to keep you informed here this morning on Oldies as to what happened over the weekend. A lot of things happen this time of the year. They're a little slow, but boy, they will pick up when school starts. Let's turn our heads now toward the Turtles and She's My Girl. That name inspired by the Beatles, of course. One of our own up next here on Oldies.
2: Morning, morning glory. If you'd like to know

Yep, She's My Girl. Those are the Turtles there, Flo and Eddie here on Oldies. Well, let's go back to this day in 1903, July the 20th. The Ford Motor Company ships its first automobile from Detroit. The Model A was sold for $850 and was delivered 3 days later to a dentist named Ernest Filling in Chicago. The first Model A sold for $850. The year was 1903. That was July the 20th. That's today. Here's our very own Harold Jenkins, Conway Twitty, number one song. Back 1958. It's only make-believe.

0: In Mississippi, Helena, Arkansas native Harold Jenkins, later Conway Twitty. Wow. Hey, it is 6:39. It's 21 now before 7 o'clock. That was the number one song back when he was started out at rock and roll. And then, of course, he got into the country music. Had his Twitty City there before Branson, or about the time of Branson. Yeah, he was a good businessman. Hey, let's check in with Bill here this morning on Oldies, see what's on his mind.
1: Hey, everyone. With us on the phone is Wade Stevens of City Auto and Farm Supply, right smack dab in the middle of Hickory Ridge, Arkansas. Good morning, Wade.
2: Hey, Bill. Good morning. Thanks for having me. Hey, listen, we've got a pretty good selection, you know, even though we are in a smaller building, a smaller footprint, but we still have a pretty good full line of hardware, plumbing, electrical. You know, we've got a pretty good bolt and fastener assortment. And we do have a lot of customers that will call and say, hey, I know you don't carry this anymore, or I know you don't have this anymore, but hey, we still have that nationwide network that we used to talk about before. We've still got that network of suppliers and warehouses, and we can get that stuff pretty quick, even if it's something that we don't currently have in stock. It's still something that we can reach out there and get. We lost our business for a few months, but we certainly didn't lose those relationships with those suppliers.
1: I know I've been in the store before, and people have come in, and they have special ordered parts. You have found them. You've got this network of warehouses. You've got connections all over the country, and you've ordered a part the day before and gotten it the next day.
2: Absolutely. And don't forget, you know, one of the big parts of what we do is hydraulic hoses, and we have just as big, maybe even bigger assortment of hydraulic fittings, and we can just about make any hydraulic hose that the farmer needs.
1: Last time I was visiting with you, you were having a hydraulic hose made right there on the spot, and I had to talk a little louder over the equipment.
2: Yeah, we're pretty busy doing that, especially this time of year. But like I said, as far as what we had before compared to what we have now, that part of our business, we're not missing anything.
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3: Hi, everyone. Skies will be mostly sunny for our Monday forecast, but we've got some dangerous heat headed our way. Highs today will be in the mid-90s, our heat index close to 110. We've got an extreme heat warning in effect for today and also tomorrow. Now, today, we will add a slight chance of a shower or storm into the mix. Not so much tomorrow, though. Tuesday is going to be sunny, very hot. The high will be 98 and the heat index close to 115. From the Arkansas Now Weather Center, I'm meteorologist Laura Huckabee.
0: All right. Laura, the year is 1977 today when a flash flood hit Johnstown, Pennsylvania, killing more than 80 people and causing $350 million worth of damage. Today, 1977. That was in Johnstown, Pennsylvania. We're headed to Kentucky here this morning with Neil Diamond's Kentucky Woman here on Oldies.

Kentucky Woman here this morning. The second half of the 6 o'clock hour, we're at 6:45, 15 before 7. Nellie Wood was born today, 1938. She died in November of 1981. Award-winning American actress, yep, who starred in A Miracle on 34th Street, Rebel Without a Cause, and Splendor in the Grass, to name just a few. She's a pretty lady. Catch us if you can. Here's the DC-5. Nellie Wood, born today, 1938.

0: Three Dog Night here in the closing minutes of the 6 o'clock hour. Hey, on this July the 20th, the year is 1917, America's World War I draft lottery began as Secretary of War Newton Baker. Newton, wearing a blindfold, reached into a glass bowl and pulled out a capsule containing the number 258 during a ceremony in the Senate office building. It happened today, 1917. Of course, we remember the draft, the Vietnam draft, yeah. Hey, it is 6:51. We're 9 minutes before 7 o'clock. Let's check in on some markets here this morning on Oldies.
1: Good morning. I'm Scotty Woodson from the EAB Ag Network with your EAB Early Morning Market Update. Let's recap the markets and how they closed last week. September corn at 444 and three quarters, up 3 1/4. With December corn at 467 and a half, up 3 1/2. August soybeans at 1204 and a half, up 9 1/2. With September beans at 1193 and a half, up 8 1/4. September wheat at 682 and three quarters, up 8. With December wheat at 699 and three quarters, up 8 3/4. October cotton at 7707, down 62. December cotton at 7863, down 67. September rice, 1401, down a penny, with November rice at 1437, down a half. Moving on to livestock now, August live cattle, 224.42 and a half, down 265. October live cattle, 220.70, down 257 and a half. August feeder cattle, 345.95, down 65. September feeder cattle, 339.35, down a dollar. August lane hogs at 101.65, up 137 and a half, with October lane hogs at 87.95, up 102 and a half. That's your EAB Early Morning Market Update, and I'm Scotty Woodson. Have a great day.
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0: All right, Johnny, thanks for that info. High yesterday of 94, currently around the Mid-South in Jonesboro. Clear skies, 76 this morning. West Memphis, it's 78. There are some clouds in West Memphis. Oxford this morning, partly cloudy, 75. In Tunica, it's 78. And at the Memphis International, mostly cloudy. Already a temperature reading of 81. 6:54, 6 before 7. My world is empty without you. From Motown, here are the Supremes.

All right, you're listening to Oldies here on this Monday, July the 20th, the 201st day of 2020, 664 days left in the year. We're headed to news time. We're going to kick off a 7 o'clock hour musically with one of our own. Stay tuned. But right now, here are the Doors, and hello, I love you. We do. We love you. Thank you for listening to the Mid-South Oldie Station, the Oldies Network.

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1: ABC News, I'm Shiri. Preston, the U.S. hitting Iran again overnight, the ninth straight night of new attacks. Iran launching strikes targeting American allies and facilities in the region. ABC's Louis Martinez covers the Pentagon.
2: Iran just had so many of these weapons already built, stored, some of them in underground facilities. And so they are demonstrating that even if they have a small capability, now we don't know what that capability number is, but they still have it. And so, yes, they can still attack and they can have an impact if they have really good intelligence of where these U.S. bases are specifically.
1: Some of the Iranian attacks turning deadly over the weekend. A total of 17 U.S. service members have died in the war with Iran since February. New Prime Minister in Britain this morning, Labour leader Andy Burnham taking over as Keir Starmer steps down. Jury selection begins today in Nashville in a new trial over Instagram, the state accusing the platform of being designed to be addictive and contributing to youth mental health crisis. This is ABC News.
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6: Hi everyone, skies will be mostly sunny for our Monday forecast, but we've got some dangerous heat headed our way. Highs today will be in the mid-90s, our heat index close to 110. We've got an extreme heat warning in effect for today and also tomorrow. Now today, we will add a slight chance of a shower or storm into the mix. Not so much tomorrow though. Tuesday is going to be sunny, very hot. The high will be 98 and the heat index close to 115. From the Arkansas Now Weather Center, I'm meteorologist Laura Huckabee.
7: Hi. Laura, we had that high of 94 yesterday in the Mid-South. Currently in Tunica, 78 with partly cloudy skies. In Malden this morning at 77 with clear skies. Jonesboro, clear 76. West Memphis, partly cloudy, 78. In Fraser this morning, clear skies 80 and 81. Mostly cloudy skies at Memphis International. Speaking of Memphis, let's go back to this day, 2024. Sad day. Singer Sandy Posey died from complications of dementia at her home in Lebanon, Tennessee, at the age of 80. Sandy had her first hit with Born a Woman, which reached number 12 on the Hot 100. That was in August of 1966. Sold over 1 million copies and was awarded a gold disc. We're going to hear from our very own Sandy Posey this morning, kicking it off with Born a Woman. 7:05, we're 5 minutes past 7 o'clock on a Monday, July the 20th.

Sandy Posey there this morning on Oldies. She died in 2024. Well, let's go back to 2015. Musician, songwriter, and record producer Wayne Carson. Wayne died at the age of only 72. He wrote Always On My Mind. That was with Mark James and Johnny Christopher, which was first recorded by Gwen McCrae as You Were Always On My Mind. And then it was recorded by Brenda Lee in 1972. Get this, over 300 recordings have been made of the song, including, of course, Elvis. That was in 1972. John Wesley Riles did it in 1979. Willie Nelson's Grammy Award-winning version was 1982. And Loretta Lynn in 2016. Yep, we're going to, over 300 recordings have been made of Always On My Mind. Let's hear Elvis's version of it. What do you say? 8 minutes past 7 o'clock this morning on Oldies.

right, that's our own here with Sandy Posey Elvis this morning. Speaking of our own, let's go back to 1944 in Humboldt, Tennessee. Yeah, born on this day, 1944, July the 20th in Humboldt, was T.G. Shepherd. T.G. was born Billy Neal Browder, a country music singer who had 15 number one hits during the 1970s and 80s. T.G. owned a small chain of now-defunct restaurants under the name of T.G.'s North of the Border Cafe and Cantina. They were in Gatlinburg and Chattanooga, Tennessee. But Humboldt, Tennessee, born today, 1944, Billy Neal Browder changed his name, stage name, to T.G. Shepherd. Yeah, a friend of mine they were in the same class. Here are the Bee Gees. How can you mend? No. Yeah. How can you mend that broken heart? Yeah. Get my glasses changed.

Robin Maurice and Barry the Gibbs Brothers, the Bee Gees. Well, Hugo Masekela's trumpet composition of Grazin' in the Grass hits number one today, 1968, in America, knocking off trumpet player Herb Alpert's This Guy's in Love with You. It happened today, 1968. We're going to do some Grazin' in the Grass here with Hugo Masekela on Oldies. Number one today, 1968.

Happened today, 1968, Hugo Mascaquilla here on Oldies. Well, let's go back to 1970 today, July the 20th. The Carpenters, well, as we talked about it earlier, they appear on The Dating Game, where they perform They Long to Be Close to You, and each selected from three suitors, but they never actually go on their dates. It happened today, 1970. Karen and Richard Carpenter appearing on The Dating Game. And they perform this song, They Long to Be Close to You. 20 minutes past 7.

0: As they long to be close to you, those are the Carpenters, Karen and Richard, here this morning on Oldies. We're 7 minutes away from another Mid-South update. Stay tuned.
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0: All right, we're going back to 1968 here on this 20th of July when Paul McCartney's fiance, that's Jane Asher, she goes on the BBC TV show D-Time and announces that she and Paul have broken off their engagement. It happened today, 1968. Jane is the sister of Peter Asher of Peter and Gordon. Let's play Jane's brother, Peter Asher. Gordon Waller here this morning, World Without Love.

0: That's Neil Sedaka here. The time is 7:30. It's time now for another update, a Mid-South update here on Oldies. What happened over the weekend?
1: Hello, everyone. It is time now for a EAB news update. A marked tree man involved in a crash that killed a marked tree police officer has now been charged in the case. 28-year-old Kareem Jones is driving a vehicle that reportedly failed to stop at a stop sign and struck the passenger side of a marked tree police vehicle with Trevor Howard inside it. The accident caused the vehicle to overturn. That accident occurred on June 28th. Howard was riding in the passenger seat and suffered fatal injuries. The driver of the patrol car was treated and released. Jones was arrested Friday and booked to the Poinsett County Detention Center on several charges, including negligent homicide and driving while intoxicated. National Transportation Safety Board has released its final report on a 2024 plane crash that killed a Batesville couple in the Mariana area of Lee County. Joseph Bryant and his wife Sharon were killed when their Piper airplane crashed into a field. The plane was en route to Batesville from Pensacola, Florida. The final report from the NTSB said that strong vertical wind shear caused disturbance and that the plane was flying through cloudy and icy conditions at the time of the crash. National Transportation Safety Board concluded the crash was the result of the pilot exceeding the aircraft speed limits to move out of the weather conditions. The report said exceeding the speed limits caused in-flight structure failure. A member of the Wiener City Council turned himself in at the Poinsett County Detention Center last week on three counts of third-degree stalking. Arthur Booth was identified as the suspect in an investigation by the Arkansas State Police Criminal Division Investigation Division. The investigation was requested by 2nd Judicial District Prosecuting Attorney Sonia Haygood. Booth is now free on bond. He's scheduled to appear in circuit court on August the 4th. The Arkansas Interscholastic Cycling League is coming to Jonesboro. The statewide student mountain biking league will hold a Plains Regional at Craighead Forest October 3rd and 4th. There are currently more than 1,000 students involved in the cycling league and more than 500 adult volunteers. The event will be held throughout the day that day. Those days, more information can be found on the Arkansas Interscholastic Cycling League's websites.

daddy's shoulders off to bed. Old sleepyhead, that's my boy. Gotta have a drink of water and a story read. A teddy bear named Fred, that's my boy.

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1: All right, of course, I'm a soul man, originally from Macklemore Avenue, the Blues Brothers, Dan Aykroyd and John Belushi, with Steve Cropper and Duck Dunn there, playing those guitars, bass player, lead guitar and bass. Hey, we're at 6:39. It is 21 now before the hour of 8 o'clock. We've got Bob Dylan. He's coming your way next here on Oldies.
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8: Hi, everyone. Skies will be mostly sunny for our Monday forecast, but we've got some dangerous heat headed our way. Highs today will be in the mid-90s, our heat index close to 110. We've got an extreme heat warning in effect for today and also tomorrow. Now, today, we will add a slight chance of a shower or storm into the mix. Not so much tomorrow, though. Tuesday is going to be sunny, very hot. The high will be 98 and the heat index close to 115. From the Arkansas Now Weather Center, I'm meteorologist Laura Huckabee.
1: Hey, Laura, on this July the 20th, we go back to 1965. Wow. Bob Dylan releases Like a Rolling Stone. It's at 6 minutes and 13 seconds. It's twice as long as the average pop song, but nevertheless, becomes Bob's first big hit and one of his most popular songs. Of course, our very own Levon Helm and the band did a lot of recording with Bob Dylan, and they were his backup band there for a while. Let's go back to this day, 1965, when it is released today, Like a Rolling Stone.
9: Once upon a time, you dressed so fine, threw the bumps of dime in your prime. Then you, people call, say, beware, doll, you're bound to fall. You thought they were all

0: DC5 here this morning on Oldies. Well, sad day today. White House Deputy Counsel Vince Foster Jr., he was 48 at the time, was found shot to death in a park near Washington, D.C. It was today, the 20th of July. The year was 1993, and it was ruled a suicide. Of course, he was from Arkansas, an attorney in Little Rock, and a member of Clinton's cabinet. Hey, it is 7:51. We are 9 now. Before the hour of 8 o'clock, we'll have another one by one of our own here up next on Oldies.
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0: All right, a high yesterday of 94, currently at Memphis International, partly cloudy, 81. Jonesboro, it's a temperature reading of 76. 78 in West Memphis, clear skies in Jonesboro, mostly cloudy in West Memphis. And in Fraser, clear skies, a temperature reading of 80. Hey, we are at 7:53, 7 before 8 o'clock. We go back to 2024 today. We talked about this during the 6 o'clock hour. Singer, our own Sandy Posey, she died from complications today, 2024, of dementia at her home in Lebanon, Tennessee, at the age of 80. Sandy had her first hit with Born a Woman, which we played this morning, which reached number 12 on the Hot 100. That was in August of 1966, and it sold over 1 million copies and was awarded a gold disc. She died today, 2024. We played Born a Woman. How about Single Girl from our own Sandy Posey here on Oldies?

that single girl, Sandy Posey, here on Oldies. A couple of items here on this July the 20th. The year is 1986. Santana celebrate their 20th anniversary with a massive group reunion. Get this, all as of all 17 current and former members play a concert in San Francisco today, 1986. And it is also Carlos's birthday today. Yep. Carlos Santana having a birthday. He is 79th. We also talked about country singer T.G. Shepherd having a birthday. Our own, born in Humboldt, Tennessee, is 82. We've got Baseball Hall of Famer Tony Oliva. Tony is 88. In observance of Santana's birthday today, is 79th. In observance of that 20th anniversary celebration today, 1986. Here he is, Carlos Santana, and Santana celebrating his 79th birthday, Black Magic Woman, 7:58, 2 minutes before 8 o'clock.

0: celebrating Carlos Santana's 79th birthday here on the Mid-South Oldie Station. It's July the 20th. The year is 1969. Astronauts Neil Armstrong and Edwin Buzz Aldrin become the first men to walk on the moon after reaching its surface in their Apollo 11 lunar module. Historic day today. You got it. Edwin Buzz Aldrin and Neil Armstrong. Hey, we've got a minute past the hour of 8 o'clock. Let's check in on some news and weather here on Oldie.
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2: ABC News, I'm Sherry Preston. Changing of the guard in London.
3: I have just come from Buckingham Palace, where I have accepted His Majesty the King's invitation to form a government.
2: Andy Burnham stepping in as Prime Minister as Keir Starmer steps out. The Pentagon identifying two soldiers killed last week as a part of the war with Iran. They are 25-year-old Tyler Feehan and 19-year-old Isabella Gonzalez killed in a strike in Jordan. President Trump speaking as the U.S. hit Iran for the ninth night in a row.
4: Iran has been very, very badly damaged. They've lost everything almost militarily. They've got very little left. They've got some missiles. They've got some drones. They've got some manufacturing ability, not much.
2: Taylor Farm still recalling lettuce, despite word now that one test showing a parasitic bug that's made hundreds sick was a false positive. This is ABC News.
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4: Hi everyone, skies will be mostly sunny for our Monday forecast, but we've got some dangerous heat headed our way. Highs today will be in the mid-90s, our heat index close to 110. We've got an extreme heat warning in effect for today and also tomorrow. Now today, we will add a slight chance of a shower or storm into the mix. Not so much tomorrow though. Tuesday is going to be sunny, very hot. The high will be 98 and the heat index close to 115. From the Arkansas Now Weather Center, I'm meteorologist Laura Huckabee.
5: All right, Laura, we got to be careful out there today. If you work outside or out there doing anything, be careful. High yesterday of 94 around the Mid-South. This morning, clear skies, 78 in Stuttgart. In Searcy, we've got a temperature reading of 79 already. Olive Branch at 77. In Kennett, clear skies, 75. Little Rock this morning, clear 79. Jonesboro, 76. 78 in West Memphis. Memphis International, partly cloudy. Temperature reading of 81. Hey, it's 4 minutes past 8 o'clock. We've got the association here in the first half of the 8 o'clock hour. We've got Tom Jones, Smokey Robinson. He's got his miracles with him. Hamilton, Joe Frank, and Reynolds. Seeds are going to be here, yeah. We'll be planting them. Jay and his Americans. Question Mark and the Mysterians right now. Here's Tony Orlando and Don, and he don't love you like I love you. 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
4: Hi everyone, skies will be mostly sunny for our Monday forecast, but we've got some dangerous heat headed our way. Highs today will be in the mid-90s, our heat index close to 110. We've got an extreme heat warning in effect for today and also tomorrow. Now today, we will add a slight chance of a shower or storm into the mix. Not so much tomorrow, though. Tuesday is going to be sunny, very hot. The high will be 98 and the heat index close to 115. From the Arkansas Now Weather Center, I'm meteorologist Laura Huckabee. Oh,

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1: Hello, everyone. It is time now for an EAB News update. A man was killed and police are investigating after the victim was struck and killed by a vehicle in Blytheville over the weekend. Accident occurred Saturday at a Blytheville intersection. Police have identified the victim as 50-year-old Corey Fowler Jr. of Blytheville. An investigation determined Fowler had been struck by a vehicle and had been dead for several hours. The driver of the vehicle in question left the scene. The Arkansas State Police, the Mississippi County Sheriff's Department have joined the Blytheville Police Department in the investigation. The Jonesville City Council will consider a proposal for a farm-like development when they meet tomorrow night. Pediatrics Plus is seeking to rezone a part of its property on North Caraway Road for a pediatric therapy center. The facility would include a 12,000-square-foot farmhouse that would allow staff to work with people with autism. Land is currently zoned for single-family residential use. Pediatrics Plus operates similar facilities in Bryant, Cabot, Conway, Elm Springs, Rogers, and Searcy. The facility would be limited to daytime use only. The Arkansas Department of Agriculture is now accepting applications for the newly established Water and Sewer Treatment Facilities Grant Program. The program will provide around $25 million a year for three-year grants for shovel-ready water and wastewater infrastructure projects. It is a matching grant program that will require up to 30% in matching funds. That's based on population and project. Eligible projects will include public water supply, the treatment and distribution systems, water meter replacements, and sewer collection and treatment systems. Eligible applicants include cities, towns, counties, public water authorities, and public facility boards. The Arkansas Game and Fish Commission will continue discussion on a proposal to establish a drone permit hunt for waterfowl on part of the St. Francis Sunken Lands Wildlife Management Area. When they meet August 19th and 20th, that's when the commission is expected to vote on the issue. The proposal was approved at a meeting this week and open for a 30-day public comment period. Regulation was proposed due to overcrowding and calls for draw hunts in the wildlife management area, which is located just south of Black Oak and Cricket County and extends into northern Poinsett County.

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8: Hi everyone, skies will be mostly sunny for our Monday forecast, but we've got some dangerous heat headed our way. Highs today will be in the mid-90s, our heat index close to 110. We've got an extreme heat warning in effect for today and also tomorrow. Now today, we will add a slight chance of a shower or storm into the mix. Not so much tomorrow, though. Tuesday is going to be sunny, very hot. The high will be 98 and the heat index close to 115. From the Arkansas Now Weather Center, I'm meteorologist Laura Huckabee.

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1: ABC News, I'm Sherry Preston. Two Americans killed in the Middle East, now identified as 25-year-old and a 19-year-old soldiers, both killed in Jordan. 17 Americans have died since the beginning of the war with Iran. The U.S. hitting more Iranian targets overnight, the ninth straight night of attacks, the violence pushing up oil prices, gas prices following suit. AAA now says the nationwide average for regular is $4 a gallon. For the seventh time in less than a decade, Great Britain has a new prime minister, Andy Burnham, speaking this morning after being charged by the king to form a new government.
2: I know people at home are fed up with politics. I hear you, and I want to be honest with you. We have not been good enough, and we need to be better.
1: Funeral services are set for today for Nolan Wells. The 18-year-old died during a 4th of July boating trip with friends in Mississippi. Police still investigating the circumstances around his death. This is ABC News.
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6: Hi, everyone. Sunshine around for the afternoon with highs in the mid-90s. Our heat index value today is going to be 105 to 110, and that means we have an extreme heat warning in effect this afternoon, and it will stay with us into the early evening. Tomorrow for Tuesday, sunny, hot with a high of 98 degrees, and the heat index on Tuesday will be close to 115. On Wednesday, sunny, highs will be in the upper 80s. From the Arkansas Now Weather Center, I'm meteorologist Laura Huckabee.

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3: Hi everyone, sunshine around for the afternoon with highs in the mid-90s. Our heat index value today is going to be 105 to 110, and that means we have an extreme heat warning in effect this afternoon, and it will stay with us into the early evening. Tomorrow for Tuesday, sunny, hot with a high of 98 degrees, and the heat index on Tuesday will be close to 115. On Wednesday, sunny, highs will be in the upper 80s. From the Arkansas Now Weather Center, I'm meteorologist Laura Huckabee.

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1: Here is this hour's headlines from the Arkansas Now newsroom. Arkansas State Police arrested 28-year-old Kareem Jones in connection with a June 28th crash that killed Mark Tree Police Officer Trevor Howard. Investigators said Jones ran a stop sign, struck the officer's patrol vehicle while allegedly driving intoxicated, and now faces charges including negligent homicide, second-degree battery, and DWI. Arkansas State Police arrested former Greene County Sheriff's Office Finance Director Tammy Doherty in connection with a theft investigation. Investigators said an internal review found she fraudulently claimed 75 hours of work time, and a separate Arkansas legislative audit identified $40,000 in missing circuit court funds. The Cave City Watermelon Festival returns this weekend, running from Thursday, July 23rd to Saturday, July 25th. 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
6: Hi, everyone. Sunshine around for the afternoon with highs in the mid-90s. Our heat index value today is going to be 105 to 110, and that means we have an extreme heat warning in effect this afternoon, and it will stay with us into the early evening. Tomorrow for Tuesday, sunny, hot with a high of 98 degrees, and the heat index on Tuesday will be close to 115. On Wednesday, sunny, highs will be in the upper 80s. From the Arkansas Now Weather Center, I'm meteorologist Laura Huckabee. Only

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1: Rice prices down early, soybeans up. Good morning, I'm Scotty Woodson on the EAB Ag Network with your EAB opening market report. September corn 449 and 3 quarters up 5. With December corn 473 and a quarter up 5 and 3 quarters. August soybeans 1223 and 3 quarters up 19 and a quarter. September soybeans 1213 and a quarter up 19 and 3 quarters. September wheat at 676 and 3 quarters down 6. December wheat at 694 and a quarter down 5 and a half. October cotton 7804 up 97. With December cotton 7923 up 60. September rice 1393 and a half down 7 and a half cents. November rice 1429 and a half also down 7 and a half. Moving on to livestock now, August live cattle 224.50 up 7.5. October live cattle 220.95 up 25. August feeder cattle 347.72.5 up 177.5. September feeder cattle 340.97.5 up 162.5. August lane hogs at 101.40 down 25, with October hogs at 88.05 up 10. That's your EAB opening market report, and I'm Scotty Woodson. 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
1: ABC News, I'm Sherry Preston. The UK now has its seventh prime minister in the past decade.
2: I will put the care of people at the heart of everything I do.
1: Andy Burnham taking over after Keir Starmer resigned. Iran launching strikes targeting American allies and facilities in the region. ABC's Louis Martinez covering the Pentagon.
3: Iran just had so many of these weapons already built, stored, some of them in underground facilities. And so they are demonstrating that even if they have a small capability, now we don't know what that capability number is, but they still have it. And so, yes, they can still attack. And they can have an impact if they have really good intelligence of where these U.S. bases are specifically.
1: The two American service members killed in Jordan now identified, one from Hawaii, the other from Texas. Nine people wounded after a man opened fire outside a pizza palace in Tucson on Sunday. In Denver, one person was killed, eight wounded after at least two people opened fire at a nightclub. This is ABC News.
4: I'm U.S. Transportation Secretary Sean Duffy.
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9: Hi, everyone. Sunshine around for the afternoon with highs in the mid-90s. Our heat index value today is going to be 105 to 110, and that means we have an extreme heat warning in effect this afternoon, and it will stay with us into the early evening. Tomorrow for Tuesday, sunny, hot with a high of 98 degrees, and the heat index on Tuesday will be close to 115. On Wednesday, sunny, highs will be in the upper 80s. From the Arkansas Now Weather Center, I'm meteorologist Laura Huckabee.
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1: Hi, everyone. Sunshine around for the afternoon with highs in the mid-90s. Our heat index value today is going to be 105 to 110, and that means we have an extreme heat warning in effect this afternoon, and it will stay with us into the early evening. Tomorrow for Tuesday, sunny, hot with a high of 98 degrees, and the heat index on Tuesday will be close to 115. On Wednesday, sunny, highs will be in the upper 80s. From the Arkansas Now Weather Center, I'm meteorologist Laura Huckabee.

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1: Here's the latest from the Arkansas Now newsroom. On Friday, Arkansas Governor Sarah Huckabee Sanders said the state is providing funding for water projects. Sanders said $3.4 million has been approved for five projects, including three that will serve more than 8,700 Arkansans. University of Arkansas researchers will study academic performance of students who transfer into Arkansas's Education Freedom Accounts program under the LEARNS Act over the next 3 years. Backed by the Walton Family Foundation, the study will compare participating students in grades 3 through 10 with similar public school students and measure academic outcomes. And Arkansas nonprofits have until August 15th to apply for the Giving Tree grants through the Arkansas Community Foundation. The grants support local projects that improve communities across the state. From the Arkansas Now newsroom, I'm Cade Carlton.
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6: Hi, everyone. Sunshine around for the afternoon with highs in the mid-90s. Our heat index value today is going to be 105 to 110, and that means we have an extreme heat warning in effect this afternoon, and it will stay with us into the early evening. Tomorrow for Tuesday, sunny, hot, with a high of 98 degrees, and the heat index on Tuesday will be close to 115. On Wednesday, sunny, highs will be in the upper 80s. From the Arkansas Now Weather Center, I'm meteorologist Laura Huckabee. Oh.

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1: 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September corn 449.5 up 4.75, with December corn 473.25 up 5.75. August soybeans 12.27.25 up 22.75. September soybeans 12.16.5 up 23. September wheat at 677.75 down 5, with December wheat at 695.25 down 4.5. October cotton at 78.04 up 97. December cotton at 78.96 up 33. September rice 13.89 down 12 cents. November rice 14.25 also down 12. Moving on to livestock. Now, August live cattle 225.27.5 up 85. October live cattle 221.67.5 up 97.5. August feeder cattle 349.80 up 385. September feeder cattle 343.92.5 up 457.5. August lane hogs at 101.47.5 down 17.5. With October hogs at 88.10 up 15. That's your EAB Midday Market Report, and I'm Scotty Woodson. 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
1: ABC News, I'm Sherry Preston. Gas prices are up again, and the U.S. and Iran continue trading airstrikes. 9 straight days of fighting so far. Here's ABC's Karen Travers at the White House.
2: We're now seeing gas going back to that $4 a gallon average, according to AAA. Traffic in the Strait of Hormuz has essentially slowed down significantly again because of this week and a half now of ongoing strikes. There were 30 verified crossings in the Strait of Hormuz over the last 3 days, according to data.
1: The two service members killed in Jordan this week now identified, Private Isabella Gonzalez and First Lieutenant Tyler Feehan. The president said the war would last around 4 to 6 weeks, and we're now closing in on 5 months of fighting. Great Britain has a new prime minister, the 7th in the past decade, as the country continues to reach for stability following Brexit. Funeral services today for Nolan Wells, the 18-year-old from Mississippi who died after a July 4th boat trip with friends. This is ABC News.
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7: Hi, everyone. Sunshine around for the afternoon with highs in the mid-90s. Our heat index value today is going to be 105 to 110, and that means we have an extreme heat warning in effect this afternoon, and it will stay with us into the early evening. Tomorrow for Tuesday, sunny, hot with a high of 98 degrees, and the heat index on Tuesday will be close to 115. On Wednesday, sunny, highs will be in the upper 80s. From the Arkansas Now Weather Center, I'm meteorologist Laura Huckabee.

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1: Hi, everyone. Sunshine around for the afternoon with highs in the mid-90s. Our heat index value today is going to be 105 to 110, and that means we have an extreme heat warning in effect this afternoon, and it will stay with us into the early evening. Tomorrow for Tuesday, sunny, hot, with a high of 98 degrees, and the heat index on Tuesday will be close to 115. On Wednesday, sunny, highs will be in the upper 80s. From the Arkansas Now Weather Center, I'm meteorologist Laura Huckabee.

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1: Here's the latest from the Arkansas Now newsroom. The Arkansas Department of Human Services notified nearly 64,000 Medicaid expansion enrollees earlier this month that they were not in compliance with their work requirements set to take effect on January 1st. The notices were part of a July 1st soft launch. Under the new rule, enrollees must complete at least 80 hours of work, school, or volunteer each month. The Arkansas Department of Emergency Management sent search and rescue teams to help responders in Texas after severe and widespread flooding. Two seven-member Swiftwater search and rescue teams were deployed. The teams are on a seven-day mission with the option to extend based on the needs in the state of Texas. And the Cave City Watermelon Festival returns this weekend, running from Thursday, July the 23rd to Saturday, July 25th. 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From the Arkansas Now newsroom, I'm Kate Carlton.
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4: As we all know, the world can feel heavy sometimes, and even dark. 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
5: Hi, everyone. Sunshine around for the afternoon with highs in the mid-90s. Our heat index value today is going to be 105 to 110, and that means we have an extreme heat warning in effect this afternoon, and it will stay with us into the early evening. Tomorrow for Tuesday, sunny, hot with a high of 98 degrees, and the heat index on Tuesday will be close to 115. On Wednesday, sunny, highs will be in the upper 80s. From the Arkansas Now Weather Center, I'm meteorologist Laura Huckabee.
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1: ABC News, I'm Michelle Franzen. In Lower Manhattan, smoke billowed outside the federal building where Immigration Court and other federal agencies are located. The FBI says one man now in custody after setting off an incendiary device. ABC's Aaron Katursky has details.
2: The federal police, which are in charge of securing the building, along with ICE police and the FBI, raced to the scene. They took an individual into custody. I talked to some police sources who said that this individual is known to them, known to have anti-ICE type views, may have even participated in protests before.
1: The U.S. war with Iran turning deadly over the weekend. The Pentagon says two U.S. military members were killed at a U.S. base in Jordan due to Iranian strikes. The U.S. still searching for a third military member presumed dead. In Mississippi this hour, a memorial service underway for Nolan Wells in Ocean Springs, the 18-year-old who died while on a boating trip with friends on the 4th of July weekend. This is ABC News.
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7: Hi, everyone. Sunshine around for the afternoon with highs in the mid-90s. Our heat index value today is going to be 105 to 110, and that means we have an extreme heat warning in effect this afternoon, and it will stay with us into the early evening. Tomorrow for Tuesday, sunny, hot with a high of 98 degrees, and the heat index on Tuesday will be close to 115. On Wednesday, sunny, highs will be in the upper 80s. From the Arkansas Now Weather Center, I'm meteorologist Laura Huckabee. Oh,

0: Arkansas State Police arrested 28-year-old Kareem Jones in connection with the June 28th crash that killed Mark Tree Police Officer Trevor Howard. Investigators said Jones ran a stop sign, struck the officer's patrol vehicle while allegedly driving intoxicated, and now faces charges including negligent homicide, second-degree battery, and DWI. Arkansas Governor Sarah Huckabee Sanders is in Europe this week on a trade mission focused on the aerospace and defense industries. Her itinerary includes the Paris and Farnborough air shows, along with meetings and industry panels in Ireland and Belgium. The trip runs through July 24th. And Arkansas nonprofits have until August 15th to apply for the Giving Tree grants through the Arkansas Community Foundation. The grants support local projects and improve communities across the state. For the Arkansas Now Newsroom, I'm Kate Carlton.
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4: Hi, everyone. Sunshine around for the afternoon with highs in the mid-90s. Our heat index value today is going to be 105 to 110, and that means we have an extreme heat warning in effect this afternoon, and it will stay with us into the early evening. Tomorrow for Tuesday, sunny, hot with a high of 98 degrees, and the heat index on Tuesday will be close to 115. On Wednesday, sunny, highs will be in the upper 80s. From the Arkansas Now Weather Center, I'm meteorologist Laura Huckabee.

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1: Hello, everyone. It is time now for a EAB news update. The trial of a 4 city man charged in the April shooting death of a Wynn man is set to begin this week in Cross County. Pleas are expected to be entered Friday at the Cross County Courthouse by 36-year-old Edward Lampkin, Jr. Lampkin has been charged in the shooting death of 34-year-old Javon Beal. He has been charged with first-degree murder. Trial itself is set to begin next Monday. Shooting occurred in Wynn, April 14th. Lampkin was taken into custody 2 days later by officers of the U.S. Marshals and the Arkansas State Police while hiding in a 4 city cemetery. An Augusta man has filed a lawsuit after he alleged he lost rental payments due to a utility shutoff. The lawsuit names Robert Beard as one of the defendants. Beard was the city's interim mayor at the time of the alleged shutoff of utilities in 2025. Lawsuit says three properties owned by the plaintiff were billed for $9,000 for water and gas from February to April of 2025 when plaintiff Kevin Byers claimed no one lived in the units. He says utilities were then shut down without warning. Byers claims he had tenants set up to rent his units. No decision has been made on the lawsuit, which is now in federal court. Records show that Byers has filed some 20 lawsuits against the city of Augusta since 1990. Craighead County Sheriff deputies located the body of a missing 12-year-old in a creek along Arkansas Highway 69 between Truman and Lake City yesterday morning. 12-year-old had been reported missing Friday evening. A search began immediately but ended shortly Friday because of darkness. It continued throughout the day Saturday, but ended with no success at nightfall. It resumed yesterday morning, and the body was located shortly before 9:30 a.m. The youth had apparently fallen into the creek while fishing. His identity has not been released. The Motivate One Foundation will be holding a homecoming for former Arkansas Razorback, current Golden State Warrior Moses Moody this week. It's Friday in Little Rock. Moody played one season at the University of Arkansas before being drafted by the Golden State Warriors in 2021. Moody will have a guest this week, and that will be Golden State teammate Steph Curry, who will be featured during a special fireside chat at the Grand Ballroom of the Little Rock Marriott. The doors will open at 6:30, with the event itself starting at 7 on Friday.

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10: Hi, everyone. Sunshine around for the afternoon with highs in the mid-90s. Our heat index value today is going to be 105 to 110, and that means we have an extreme heat warning in effect this afternoon, and it will stay with us into the early evening. Tomorrow for Tuesday, sunny, hot with a high of 98 degrees, and the heat index on Tuesday will be close to 115. On Wednesday, sunny, highs will be in the upper 80s. From the Arkansas Now Weather Center, I'm meteorologist Laura Huckabee.

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2: ABC News, I'm Michelle Franzen. The Pentagon says two service members died in Iranian strikes in Jordan at a U.S. base this past weekend, a third presumed dead. ABC's Karen Travers has more on U.S. strikes targeting Iran.
3: CENTCOM had said over the weekend that the strikes at Iran are aimed at degrading their ability to go after commercial ships in the Strait of Hormuz. Of course, that's been the big focus over these last 2 weeks, trying to limit Iran's ability to strike at those ships. But every time the United States has launched one of those strikes, Iran has hit back at U.S. assets in the region, as we saw over the weekend with the deaths of these service members.
2: In Mississippi, a memorial service for Nolan Wells taking place, the 18-year-old who died during a July 4th holiday boating trip with friends. Salvage operations underway in Charleston, South Carolina to lift the crane that collapsed into the Cooper River earlier this month. The Coast Guard urging boaters to avoid Pier G during that project. On Wall Street this hour, stocks are mixed. This is ABC News.
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9: Hi, everyone. We have an extreme heat warning in effect for our afternoon and early evening. With sunshine around, highs today will be in the mid-90s, and our heat index will be close to 110. Tonight, clear, a low of 77. Tomorrow, or Tuesday, sunny, hot with a high of 98. And tomorrow, our heat index will be close to 115. So another extreme heat warning for Tuesday. Wednesday, sunshine, a little cooler, highs in the upper 80s. From the Arkansas Now Weather Center, I'm meteorologist Laura Huckabee.

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7. Tomorrow for Tuesday, sunny, hot with a high of 98. And tomorrow, our heat index will be close to 115. So another extreme heat warning for Tuesday. Wednesday, sunshine, a little cooler, highs in the upper 80s. From the Arkansas Now Weather Center, I'm meteorologist Laura Huckabee.

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1: Here's the latest from the Arkansas Now newsroom. On Friday, Arkansas Governor Sarah Huckabee Sanders said the state is providing funding for water projects. Sanders said $3.4 million has been approved for five projects, including three that will serve more than 8,700 Arkansans. University of Arkansas researchers will study academic performance of students who transfer into Arkansas's Education Freedom Accounts program under the LEARNS Act over the next 3 years. Backed by the Walton Family Foundation, the study will compare participating students in grades 3 through 10 with similar public school students and measure academic outcomes. And Arkansas nonprofits have until August 15th to apply for the Giving Tree grants through the Arkansas Community Foundation. The grants support local projects that improve communities across the state. From the Arkansas Now newsroom, I'm Cade Carlton.
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6: Hi, everyone. We have an extreme heat warning in effect for our afternoon and early evening. With sunshine around, highs today will be in the mid-90s, and our heat index will be close to 110. Tonight, clear, a low of 77. Tomorrow or Tuesday, sunny, hot with a high of 98. And tomorrow, our heat index will be close to 115. So another extreme heat warning for Tuesday. Wednesday, sunshine, a little cooler, highs in the upper 80s. From the Arkansas Now Weather Center, I'm meteorologist Laura Huckabee.

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5: Hi, everyone. We have an extreme heat warning in effect for our afternoon and early evening. With sunshine around, highs today will be in the mid-90s, and our heat index will be close to 110. Tonight, clear, a low of 77. Tomorrow or Tuesday, sunny, hot with a high of 98. And tomorrow, our heat index will be close to 115. So another extreme heat warning for Tuesday. Wednesday, sunshine, a little cooler, highs in the upper 80s. From the Arkansas Now Weather Center, I'm meteorologist Laura Huckabee.

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4: Hi everyone, we have an extreme heat warning in effect for our afternoon and early evening. With sunshine around, highs today will be in the mid-90s and our heat index will be close to 110. Tonight clear, a low of 77. Tomorrow or Tuesday, sunny, hot with a high of 98. And tomorrow, our heat index will be close to 115. So another extreme heat warning for Tuesday. Wednesday, sunshine, a little cooler, highs in the upper 80s. From the Arkansas Now Weather Center, I'm meteorologist Laura Huckabee.

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1: Here are the latest headlines from the Arkansas Now newsroom. The Arkansas Department of Human Services notified nearly 64,000 Medicaid expansion enrollees earlier this month that they were not in compliance with the work requirement set to take effect January 1st. The notices were part of a July 1st soft launch. Under the new rule, enrollees must complete at least 80 hours of work, school, or volunteer service each month. The Arkansas Department of Emergency Management sent search and rescue teams to help responders in Texas after severe and widespread flooding. Two seven-member Swiftwater search and rescue teams were deployed. The teams are on a seven-day mission with the option to extend based on needs in Texas. And Arkansas State Police arrested a 28-year-old Kareem Jones in connection with a June 28 crash that killed Mark Tree Police Officer Trevor Howard. Investigators said Jones ran a stop sign, struck the officer's patrol vehicle while allegedly driving intoxicated, and now faces charges including negligent homicide, second-degree battery, and DWI. From the Arkansas Now newsroom, I'm Scotty Woodson.
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9: Hi, everyone. We have an extreme heat warning in effect for our afternoon and early evening. With sunshine around, highs today will be in the mid-90s, and our heat index will be close to 110. Tonight, clear, a low of 77. Tomorrow, or Tuesday, sunny, hot with a high of 98. And tomorrow, our heat index will be close to 115. So another extreme heat warning for Tuesday. Wednesday, sunshine, a little cooler, highs in the upper 80s. From the Arkansas Now Weather Center, I'm meteorologist Laura Huckabee.

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2: 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September corn at 449.5, up 4.75, with December corn at 473, up 5.5. August soybeans at 1226, up 21.5. September soybeans 1215.5, up 22. September wheat at 674, down 8.75, with December wheat at 691.5, down 8.25. October cotton at 77.37, up 30. December cotton at 78.92, up 29. September rice at 14 even, down a penny, with November rice at 14.36, also down 1. Moving on to livestock now. August live cattle 226.52.5, up 210. October live cattle 223.30, up 260. August feeder cattle 352 even, up 605. September feeder cattle 346.25, up 690. August lane hogs at 101.27.5, down 37.5. With October hogs at 87.72.5, down 22.5. That's your EAB Market Countdown, and I'm Scotty Woodson. Have a great day.
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1: ABC News, I'm Michelle Franzen. Authorities in New York say a man identified as Andrew Arabaca carried out an attack at the federal building. He's accused of dousing a stairwell with gasoline and igniting it with a firework. Smoke and flames breaking out on the side of the building that houses immigration court. Several people were injured, authorities say. FBI Special Agent James Barnicle says the man had anti-ICE literature on his cart and had other weapons.
2: Arabaca is a former United States Army soldier. He was enlisted for approximately 4 years, serving from 2001 to 2005. He was a repairman or mechanic on Patriot missile systems. He is 43 years old.
1: The Pentagon says two U.S. military members killed at a U.S. base in Jordan Friday due to Iranian strikes will be brought back to the U.S. tomorrow. The U.S. still searching for a third military member presumed dead. In New York, El Mayo, the former leader of Mexico's Sinaloa drug cartel, sentenced today to life in prison. Authorities called it a landmark decision. This is ABC News.
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7: Hi, everyone. We have an extreme heat warning in effect for our afternoon and early evening. With sunshine around, highs today will be in the mid-90s, and our heat index will be close to 110. Tonight, clear, a low of 77. Tomorrow or Tuesday, sunny, hot with a high of 98. And tomorrow, our heat index will be close to 115. So another extreme heat warning for Tuesday. Wednesday, sunshine, a little cooler, highs in the upper 80s. From the Arkansas Now Weather Center, I'm meteorologist Laura Huckabee.

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7: Hi, everyone. We have an extreme heat warning in effect for our afternoon and early evening. With sunshine around, highs today will be in the mid-90s, and our heat index will be close to 110. Tonight, clear, a low of 77. Tomorrow or Tuesday, sunny, hot with a high of 98. And tomorrow, our heat index will be close to 115. So another extreme heat warning for Tuesday. Wednesday, sunshine, a little cooler, highs in the upper 80s. From the Arkansas Now Weather Center, I'm meteorologist Laura Huckabee.
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1: Here are the latest headlines from the Arkansas Now newsroom. The Arkansas Department of Health reported a sharp increase in cyclosporiasis cases, confirming 35 infections statewide in 2026 as of July 17th. The intestinal illness has been detected in over 30 states. University of Arkansas researchers will study the academic performance of students who transfer into Arkansas's Education Freedom Accounts program under the LEARNS Act over the next 3 years. Backed by the Walton Family Foundation, the study will compare participating students in grades 3 through 10 with similar public school students and measure academic outcomes. And Arkansas Governor Sarah Huckabee Sanders is in Europe this week on a trade mission focused on the aerospace and defense industries. Her itinerary includes the Paris and Farnborough air shows, along with meetings and industry panels in Ireland and Belgium. The trip runs through July 24th. From the Arkansas Now newsroom, I'm Scotty Woodson. 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
2: Hi, everyone. We have an extreme heat warning in effect for our afternoon and early evening. With sunshine around, highs today will be in the mid-90s, and our heat index will be close to 110. Tonight, clear, a low of 77. Tomorrow, Tuesday, sunny, hot with a high of 98. And tomorrow, our heat index will be close to 115. So another extreme heat warning for Tuesday. Wednesday, sunshine, a little cooler, highs in the upper 80s. From the Arkansas Now Weather Center, I'm meteorologist Laura Huckabee.

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1: Soybean prices in the day up, rice down. 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September corn at 449.5, up 4.75. With December corn at 473, up 5.5. August soybeans 1226, up 21.5. September soybeans 1215.5, up 22. September wheat at 674, down 8.75. With December wheat at 691.5, down 8.25. October cotton at 77.37, up 30. December cotton at 78.92, up 29. September rice at 14 even, down a penny, with November rice at 14.36, also down 1. Moving on to livestock now. August live cattle 226.52.5, up 210. October live cattle 223.30, up 260. August feeder cattle 352 even, up 605. September feeder cattle 346.25, up 690. August lane hogs at 101.27.5, down 37.5, with October hogs at 87.72.5, down 22.5. That's your EAB Market Recap, and I'm Scotty Woodson. Have a great day.
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1: ABC News, I'm Michelle Franzen. According to newly unsealed documents, the Trump administration has sought telephone records of several New York Times reporters and relatives as part of a leak investigation.
2: The subpoenas mark an escalation in the Department of Justice's investigation after the New York Times reported about security concerns related to the new Qatari-donated Air Force One. Lawyers for the New York Times called the timing of the subpoenas, quote, deeply troubling, and alleged the Department of Justice violated their own guidelines by waiting a week to notify the paper about the subpoenas. A federal judge is hearing arguments later this week about quashing the original subpoenas sent to the reporters to testify about the sources of their reporting. Peter Horalambous, ABC News.
1: Senator Darlene Graham, the sister of the late Senator Lindsey Graham, tells Fox News she'll run for the South Carolina seat after she serves the remainder of her brother's term, which ends in January. The U.S. and Iran continuing strikes throughout the region and the Strait of Hormuz closed off to most ships. That's leading to higher oil and gas prices. This is ABC News.
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5: Hi, everyone. We have an extreme heat warning in effect for our afternoon and early evening. With sunshine around, highs today will be in the mid-90s, and our heat index will be close to 110. Tonight, clear, a low of 77. Tomorrow or Tuesday, sunny, hot with a high of 98. And tomorrow, our heat index will be close to 115. So another extreme heat warning for Tuesday. Wednesday, sunshine, a little cooler, highs in the upper 80s. From the Arkansas Now Weather Center, I'm meteorologist Laura Huckabee. We'll be right back.

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7: Hi, everyone. We have an extreme heat warning in effect for our afternoon and early evening. With sunshine around, highs today will be in the mid-90s, and our heat index will be close to 110. Tonight, clear, a low of 77. Tomorrow, for Tuesday, sunny, hot with a high of 98. And tomorrow, our heat index will be

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1: Here's this hour's headlines from the Arkansas Now newsroom. Arkansas State Police arrested 28-year-old Kareem Jones in connection with the June 28th crash that killed Mark Tree Police Officer Trevor Howard. Investigators say Jones ran a stop sign, struck the officer's patrol vehicle while allegedly driving intoxicated, and now faces charges including negligent homicide, second-degree battery, and DWI. And the Arkansas Department of Emergency Management sent search and rescue teams to help responders in Texas after severe and widespread flooding. 2 7-member swift water search and rescue teams were deployed. The teams are on a 7-day mission with the option to extend based on needs in Texas. And Governor Sarah Huckabee Sanders is in Europe this week on a trade mission focused on aerospace and defense industries.

0: itinerary includes the Paris and Farnborough air shows, along with meetings and industry panels in Ireland and Belgium. From the Arkansas Now Newsroom, I'm Hannah Campbell.
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5: Hi, everyone. We have an extreme heat warning in effect for our afternoon and early evening. With sunshine around, highs today will be in the mid-90s, and our heat index will be close to 110. Tonight, clear, a low of 77. Tomorrow or Tuesday, sunny, hot with a high of 98. And tomorrow, our heat index will be close to 115. So another extreme heat warning for Tuesday. Wednesday, sunshine, a little cooler, highs in the upper 80s. From the Arkansas Now Weather Center, I'm meteorologist Laura Huckabee.

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1: ABC News, I'm Michelle Franzen. In New York City, federal and state investigators are looking into the background of a suspect in custody for igniting an incendiary device, they say, outside Manhattan's federal building today. The FBI says the man's identified as Andrew Arabaca and is a former Army veteran. Here's ABC's Aaron Kutursky.
2: According to the authorities, he became anti-government, anti-ICE. He had a cart with him with derogatory terms for immigration agents, and he targeted a building that houses immigration court where immigrants wait for their naturalization ceremonies. In fact, one person who was hurt in today's attack was an immigrant awaiting a naturalization ceremony.
1: Hostilities expanding between the U.S. and Iran with continued strikes in the region. An Iranian attack at a U.S. base in Jordan Friday killed two service members. Their bodies will return to U.S. soil tomorrow. In Britain, Andy Burnham ushered in as the new prime minister after Keir Starmer was pressured to step down. This is ABC News.
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6: Very warm and muggy for our evening and overnight forecast. Lows tonight will be in the mid and upper 70s. Tomorrow for Tuesday, sunshine, hot temperatures again. The high will be 98, but our heat index for Tuesday is going to be close to 115. So another extreme heat warning for Tuesday. For Wednesday, we've got sunshine, a little break from the heat with highs in the upper 80s. Thursday, sunny. It'll be mid and upper 80s. From the Arkansas Now Weather Center, I'm meteorologist Laura Huckabee.

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3: Very warm and muggy for our evening and overnight forecast. Lows tonight will be in the mid and upper 70s. Tomorrow for Tuesday, sunshine, hot temperatures again. The high will be 98, but our heat index for Tuesday is going to be close to 115. So another extreme heat warning for Tuesday. For Wednesday, we've got sunshine, a little break from the heat with highs in the upper 80s. Thursday, sunny. It'll be mid and upper 80s. From the Arkansas Now Weather Center, I'm meteorologist Laura Huckabee.

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1: Hello, everyone. It is time now for a EAB news update. A Mark Tree man involved in a crash that killed a Mark Tree police officer has now been charged in the case. 28-year-old Kareem Jones is driving a vehicle that reportedly failed to stop at a stop sign and struck the passenger side of a Mark Tree police vehicle with Trevor Howard inside it. The accident caused the vehicle to overturn. That accident occurred on June 28th. Howard was riding in the passenger seat and suffered fatal injuries. The driver of the patrol car was treated and released. Jones was arrested Friday and booked to the Poinsett County Detention Center on several charges, including negligent homicide and driving while intoxicated. National Transportation Safety Board has released its final report on a 2024 plane crash that killed a Batesville couple in the Mariana area of Lee County. Joseph Bryant and his wife Sharon were killed when their Piper airplane crashed into a field. The plane was en route to Batesville from Pensacola, Florida. The final report from the NTSB said that strong vertical wind shear caused disturbance and that the plane was flying through cloudy and icy conditions at the time of the crash. National Transportation Safety Board concluded the crash was the result of the pilot exceeding the aircraft speed limits to move out of the weather conditions. The report said exceeding the speed limits caused in-flight structure failure. A member of the Wiener City Council turned himself in at the Poinsett County Detention Center last week on three counts of third-degree stalking. Arthur Booth was identified as the suspect in an investigation by the Arkansas State Police Criminal Division Investigation Division. The investigation was requested by 2nd Judicial District Prosecuting Attorney Sonia Haygood. Booth is now free on bond. He's scheduled to appear in circuit court on August the 4th. The Arkansas Interscholastic Cycling League is coming to Jonesboro. The statewide student mountain biking league will hold a Plains Regional at Craighead Forest October 3rd and 4th. There are currently more than 1,000 students involved in the cycling league and more than 500 adult volunteers. The event will be held throughout the day that day. And those days, more information can be found on the Arkansas Interscholastic Cycling League's websites.

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4: Very warm and muggy for our evening and overnight forecast. Lows tonight will be in the mid and upper 70s. Tomorrow for Tuesday, sunshine, hot temperatures again. The high will be 98, but our heat index for Tuesday is going to be close to 115. So another extreme heat warning for Tuesday. For Wednesday, we've got sunshine, a little break from the heat with highs in the upper 80s. Thursday, sunny. It'll be mid and upper 80s. From the Arkansas Now Weather Center, I'm meteorologist Laura Huckabee.

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1: ABC News, I'm Michelle Franz, and authorities in Manhattan say a man identified as Andrew Arabaca carried out an attack at the federal building using an incendiary device. Smoke and flames broke out on the side of the building that houses immigration court. Several people were injured. FBI Assistant Director in Charge James Barnicle says the man had anti-ICE literature on his card and had other weapons.
2: Arabaca is a former United States Army soldier. He was enlisted for approximately 4 years, serving from 2001 2005. He was a repairman or mechanic on Patriot missile systems. He is 43 years old.
1: The war with Iran escalating again and turning deadly this weekend. The Pentagon says two U.S. military members killed at a U.S. base in Jordan due to an Iranian strikes Friday. In Texas, the threat of flooding continuing following severe storms. Governor Greg Abbott issued a state disaster declaration for 59 counties and is seeking federal relief for 28 counties. This is ABC News.
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11: Very warm and muggy for our evening and overnight forecast. Lows tonight will be in the mid and upper 70s. Tomorrow for Tuesday, sunshine, hot temperatures again. The high will be 98, but our heat index for Tuesday is going to be close to 115. So another extreme heat warning for Tuesday. For Wednesday, we've got sunshine, a little break from the heat with highs in the upper 80s. Thursday, sunny. It'll be mid and upper 80s. From the Arkansas Now Weather Center, I'm meteorologist Laura Huckabee.

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Very warm and muggy for our evening and overnight forecast. Lows tonight will be in the mid and upper 70s. Tomorrow for Tuesday, sunshine, hot temperatures again. The high will be 98, but our heat index for Tuesday is going to be close to 115. So another extreme heat warning for Tuesday. For Wednesday, we've got sunshine, a little break from the heat with highs in the upper 80s. Thursday, sunny. It'll be mid and upper 80s. From the Arkansas Now Weather Center, I'm meteorologist Laura Huckabee.

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1: Here's this hour's headlines from the Arkansas Now newsroom. A Batesville off-duty officer was arrested after he led his co-workers on a five-mile chase through Independence County. Around 9:45 p.m. on Sunday, July 19th, Batesville officers were at a home on Buckeye Street when off-duty officer 32-year-old Miguel Romero fled the scene in his personal vehicle. Officers pursued Romero for about 5 miles before they conducted a tactical vehicle intervention to end the pursuit. He was charged with felony fleeing, aggravated assault, driving while intoxicated, and reckless driving. And the Arkansas Department of Human Services notified nearly 64,000 Medicaid expansion enrollees earlier this month that they were not in compliance with a work requirement set to take effect January 1st. Under the new rule, enrollees must complete at least 80 hours of work, school, or volunteer service each month. From the Arkansas Now newsroom, I'm Hannah Campbell.
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5: Very warm and muggy for our evening and overnight forecast. Lows tonight will be in the mid and upper 70s. Tomorrow for Tuesday, sunshine, hot temperatures again. The high will be 98, but our heat index for Tuesday is going to be close to 115. So another extreme heat warning for Tuesday. For Wednesday, we've got sunshine, a little break from the heat with highs in the upper 80s. Thursday, sunny. It'll be mid and upper 80s. From the Arkansas Now Weather Center, I'm meteorologist Laura Huckabee.

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1: ABC News, I'm Stephanie Officer. A memorial service in Ocean Springs, Mississippi today for Nolan Wells, the 18-year-old who died after a July 4th boat trip. Well's mother, Christine Wansley, spoke at the service.
2: Your absence has left an emptiness that can never truly be filled. A piece of our hearts will always be missing.
1: A new round of severe weather moving toward the Midwest and East Coast. Parts of the upper Midwest facing the threat of damaging winds and possible tornadoes. ABC meteorologist Ginger Z on rough weather in Utah.
3: More than 400 severe storm reports since Friday. In Beaver County, Utah, monsoon thunderstorms dropping up to an inch and a half straight on the recent Cottonwood burn scar, triggering flash flooding. The murky, blackened waters carrying the wildfire's remains.
1: A Connecticut dog named Bella got a legislative honor for shielding a little boy from a charging bear July 4th. Bella will also get a steak as a bravery reward. This is ABC News.
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